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1: When it comes to alone time, if you really add it up, we're less than double digits. 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

Meredith Mornings, Craig Stevens with the 70s at noon, and Mike Mittman Afternoons, and the greatest hits of all time. 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

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Getting that rest, yes, it's everything, but that sleep position that you've been in could make you look older than what you are. I'll explain more in 10 minutes.

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See, we get it. Okay, not getting enough sleep, it can make you look tired, right? But it turns out that the sleep position that you're in could also make you look older than you are. Yeah, experts are actually warning that sleeping on

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So instead of jumping on a dating app, they're actually suggesting to pop into the library, grab a book, and join a book club. You

0: Did you know that St. Luke's University Health Network has been recognized by the U.S. government as the highest performing health system in the United States for quality? You heard right. St. Luke's number one recognition affirms our status as the top leader among the most respected healthcare providers in the nation, including Houston Methodist and the Mayo Clinic. To state it simply, if you want to receive the best care when you go to a hospital, come to St. Luke's.
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1: Hey, it's Michelle Fay. I am checking out. But just a reminder that our iHeartRadio Music Festival is going down in Vegas. 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

home of Greg Stevens in the morning on Real Oldies 1470. I'm Jeff Davis. Just after midnight, let me officially welcome you to Saturday. Yes, thank you. Welcome to the weekend. Paul McCartney and Wings.

real oldies, 1470 WSAN. I'm Jeff Davis. You know, Monday morning is your next shot to be a winner. We've got a trip for two to the iHeartRadio Music Festival presented by Capital One, $1,000 in spending money. And what a lineup. BTS, Cardi B, Benson Boone, the Goo Goo Dolls, Kenny Chesney, Snoop Dogg, Weezer. I mean, there's something for everybody.

The Lehigh Valley's greatest hits of all time, Real Oldies 1470. I'm Jeff Davis. Thanks for hanging out with me early on a Saturday. Happy weekend. Billy Joel has been really busy lately, posting live performances on his YouTube channel. The latest, A Matter of Trust, from a Yankee Stadium show back in 1970.

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0: 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It's a

The Lehigh Valley's greatest hits. Real oldies. 1470 WSAN. I'm Jeff Davis. Into another long set of the greatest hits. Doing it back-to-back all weekend. You know, are the Eagles ever going to actually take it easy? Are they ever going to retire? Adding more dates to the Sphere residency in Vegas.

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1: I'm Jeff Davis. There's a radio show on BBC Two called Tracks of My Years. And they recently asked Paul McCartney about his favorite songs. What are his 10 favorites? This one came in at number 6. He really likes it. He says, when you hear it, wherever you are, you just can't help but join in. Human League, Don't You Want Me?

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0: 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The Lehigh.

the greatest hits of all time here on Real Oldies 1470. I'm Jeff Davis, just after 1 o'clock. Happy weekend. You ready for this? The Aerosmith Ballet. It's real. The Virginia National Ballet is going to perform it next May. Dance This Way.

0: not summer until you hear some jerk say, "Oh, is it hot enough for you?" Glad we could be that jerk.
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Real Oldies, 1470 WSAN, the Lehigh Valley's greatest hits. I'm Jeff Davis. If you haven't seen the Michael Jackson biopic yet, where have you been? It's already grossed over $1 billion worldwide. It's like the biggest biopic ever. Just called Michael. And if you haven't seen it, well, you can watch it on Stars. They're streaming it now. And the sequel is on the way. And yes, it's going to be called Michael 2. How'd they come up with that?

Real Oldies, 1470. Britney Spears recently got Botox, and she's got thoughts. And we'll pass them on to you in just a few. Here's Billy Joel.

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I'm Jeff Davis, heading toward 2 o'clock. It's more of the greatest hits back-to-back for you. Did you do the Greek life thing in college? 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And the Season 2 premiere episode is a two-parter, Sex Lives of Sorority Girls. Check it out on the free

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the Lehigh Valley's Real Oldies, 1470. I'm Jeff Davis. It is just after 2 o'clock. Thanks for hanging out with me late tonight here, or early this morning, however you look at it. Playing more of the greatest hits back-to-back for you. And have you heard of the all-new Smart Bra? This could be serious. We'll tell you what that's all about in just a few. Huey Lewis and the News.

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Rolling through another long set of the greatest hits back to back. Jeff Davis playing your favorites like Pat Benatar. Many times.

Real Oldies, 1470 WSAN, the Lehigh Valley's greatest hits. I'm Jeff Davis. Good morning. Heading toward 3 o'clock, Nancy Wilson says Heart has finished up a new album, the first one in 10 years. There's Magic Man.

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The Valley's greatest hits. 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

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Good morning, I'm Jeff Davis. Just after 3 o'clock, if you're working, hope you're surviving this third shift. Gloria Gator.

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Real oldies, 1470. I'm Jeff Davis. Good morning. Heading toward 4 o'clock. Back into another long set of the greatest hits. Steve Winwood, Chaka Khan, from Back in the High Life, it's Higher Love.

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0: 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The Lehigh Valley's greatest hits.

The greatest hits of all time here on Real Oldies 1470. Good morning, I'm Jeff Davis. It is just after 4 o'clock. Happy Saturday, happy weekend. It's true. We've got the greatest hits back-to-back playing more of your favorites like Spandau.

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Real oldies. 1470 WSAN. Good morning. I'm Jeff Davis. Happy weekend. It's hard to believe that this song never made it to the top 40. Everybody knows it. And Elton says it's the finest song of his career. Here's Tiny Dancer. Blue Jean.

0: Motown, soul, and rock and roll. Real oldies, 1470. I'm Jeff Davis. Good morning. Just after 5 o'clock. Happy Saturday. More of the greatest hits back to back. Flying cars coming to a city near you.
1: Oh, are you serious?
0: Totally serious. And we'll tell you what city that is in just a few. Michael Jackson.

Real Oldies, 1470, the Lehigh Valley's greatest hits. Good morning, I'm Jeff Davis, coming up on 515. Well, your dreams of flying cars could soon come true. In Central Florida, just in time for the new Jetsons live-action movie that's coming out next year. Jim Carrey's going to star in it. Maybe they're shooting it in Florida. Governor DeSantis says...

David and Meredith mornings, Craig Stevens with the 70s at noon, and Mike Mittman afternoons, and the greatest hits of all time. It's like your favorite mixtape, but better.

0: the greatest hits of all time here on Real Oldies 1470. Good morning, I'm Jeff Davis, rolling through another long set of the greatest hits for you back-to-back. Happy Saturday. If you're not making plans to go to Coachella next year, well, you might want to rethink that. William Shatner was on CNN. He says he might be there with his new heavy metal band. They've got a new album coming out, too, and they're going to do some performances at Riot Fest and possibly Coachella. He called it the one in the desert. The official lineup is not out yet. He's 95.
1: Goodness.

0: Real Oldies, 1470 WSAN. I'm Jeff Davis. It's another long set of the greatest hits back-to-back. 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

Real Oldies, 1470 WSAN, the Lehigh Valley's greatest hits. Good morning, I'm Jeff Davis. We are back into another long set of the greatest hits. 10 days until your pumpkin spice latte is back in Starbucks. I still say that's too early. Always something there to remind me, naked eyes.

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Weekend is on and so are we. Good morning, it's Craig Stevens, just after 6 o'clock, 30 minutes commercial free. I got my early morning risers, Saturday morning shout-outs coming up. Music for Earth, Wind, and Fire. Sad to see, looks like some of their tour they had to cancel. Some health issues with Lionel Richie.

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It's Craig Stevens. Thank you, Allentown, Whitehall, and Northampton for listening to the Lehigh Valley's greatest hits on Real Oldies 1470 WSAN.

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1: I don't know about you, but are you ready for some college football? 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Most hostile college football stadiums ranking just got listed. I'll share that with you next 8 minutes after Whitney. I want to dance with somebody. Saturday morning is on, and so are we.

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Hotel air, spending cash included. It's back on Monday.

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Lehigh Valley's number one for fun, Real Oldies 1470 WSAN. Good morning, Craig Stevens coming up on 9 o'clock. Thank you, guys. Saying hello on my Facebook and Instagram. Sarah, Alexa, hey, Steve. Clark, Ben, and Bill. See Stevens Radio Facebook and Instagram. Appreciate the follow. That's how you find me on Facebook and Instagram. Rupert Holmes, love the lyrics. Listen up to the Pina Colada song.

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Real Oldies 1470. Here comes

The Valley's Real Oldies, 1470. Good morning, just after 10 o'clock. I'm Jeff Davis. We're heading to Boston. And Bill Withers coming up, too. But first, a Saturday morning stop in Funky Town. I wonder if they have a...

0: You know that chemical that turns the water purple when you pee in the pool?
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I'm Jeff Davis. 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

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Mick Jagger posted a video of himself dancing in a club on Instagram, dancing to one of the new songs from their Foreign Tongues album called Mr. Charm. He's enjoying the summer. 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

when I got involved with the concept of Bangladesh, it was to deal with a country that was miles and miles away from anywhere that I lived, but at the same time, it was directly related to me in as much as my friend was from Bangladesh. His family were all from Bengal, Ravi Shankar, the musician, and just seeing him, it was really that he was trying to do this show. He was trying to do a benefit and he was trying to raise people's awareness, but he didn't know how to do it. And I had the benefit of the fame of the Beatles. John, you know, he made me more aware of that aspect of using the Beatles power, or using recordings and videos and stuff to make more money. And that's what I did. Ravi was trying to make $25,000. And I turned it into $5 million, which is now $15 million. It's the idea that, you know, everybody thinks, well, I'll do something if somebody else does it. And you've just got to take the bull by the horns and do it yourself, basically.

0: George Harrison and friends with the song Bangladesh, written as you might expect for the charity concert he organized August 1st, 1971 at New York's Madison Square Garden. The song was mixed and Rush released as a single in August of 71, where it charted in the top 25. As we launch into another edition of Beatle Brunch, a celebration of the greatest group in rock history, featuring the songs and stories of the Fab Four and their friends on stage, backstage, and in the studio. And did you know that you have your very own Beatles studio? It's the Beatle Brunch Club, where you can binge listen to hundreds of current and old Brown shows, commercial free, a day early with bonus tracks, plus old Brown shows like a full series on George Martin called Through the Ears. 13 segments found on our Old Brown Shows tab. 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I'm Joe Johnson. 52 years ago this week, the world's first large-scale benefit concert was held. It made plenty of noise and got the rock and roll world's attention and set the stage as pop music's first all-star benefit concert. All this noise coming from the so-called quiet Beatle, George Harrison. He called upon 24 musician friends to join him at Madison Square Garden and come together for musician and friend Ravi Shankar, who was hoping to help the world of East Pakistan, who were under siege from their homeland, threatened by starvation, lack of sanitation, cholera, and other deadly illnesses. Once George agreed to help, he thought, why not supersize it, adding a roster of legendary performers. We'll share their performances this hour from the Concert for Bangladesh. Two shows, Madison Square Garden, Sunday, August 1st, 1971. The result, a Grammy-winning album and motion picture, with proceeds going to UNICEF. So let's take a fresh look back on the Concert for Bangladesh through interviews recorded by the key players in the show, like Ravi, Ringo, Dylan, Clapton, and of course, George. Plus, we'll hear my personal interview with Olivia Harrison on what the concert meant to George when they went to remaster it for DVD just before he passed. Plus, you'll have a front row seat for the show for amazing performances from George and Ringo, Billy Preston, Bob Dylan, Eric Clapton, Klaus Voormann, Leon Russell, Badfinger, and others. We pick up with the late Ravi Shankar describing what was happening in his homeland then.
1: This war was going on between Pakistan and Eastern Pakistan, it was then known, which was part of original whole of Bengal. That's where I belong to. Along with many other refugees, they were coming by thousands to Calcutta, and all the women and children suffering, and all that made me feel very concerned. And George happened to be there in Los Angeles at that time, and he saw how concerned I was, and I was unhappy. And I told him everything, and he immediately felt that he would help in this. And it just happened, it was really a miracle.
2: I'd just like to say before we start off with the concert that to thank you all for coming here, and as you all know, it's a special benefit concert. We've got a good show lined up, I hope so anyway, so I hope you enjoy the concert. Thank you.

0: Thank you.
1: Originally, Ravi was going to do the concert, and he was telling me and saying, you know, he wanted to try to do something which would make a little bit more money than he normally made. Like, he can only make $1,000, $2,000 at a concert playing sitar. And he said, I'd like to do something. Maybe you could help think of some idea in order to make maybe something like $20,000 or $25,000. And he gave me all this information and articles on what was going on in Bangladesh, and I slowly got pulled into it. And then I was thinking, well, $20,000, if we're going to do it, let's do something good, you know. And so I started getting carried away with the whole idea of doing something good, maybe making $10 million. So I decided to do the concert myself, pull in a lot of people, whoever I could recruit that I thought would make a good show, try to film and record it in case it worked, came off good. Because at that time, there's a chance that it could have been the biggest disaster in the world. No rehearsals and all these

0: Thank you very much.
1: George Harrison and Friends with George's song from Abbey Road, Something, and My Sweet Lord, both enjoying their first live performance ever at the Concert for Bangladesh, August 1st, 1971, at New York's Madison Square Garden. As we look back to the first week of August 1971, the concert that changed fundraising benefits forever, which set the stage for superstar concert fundraising like we have today with the Sandy Benefit, the recent Concert for Boston, and so many others, with pop stars and movie stars giving selflessly of themselves for amazingly worthwhile causes. I'm Joe Johnson, and this is Beetle Brunch. Coming up, Ringo says, just try and keep me away.
2: I just called him and said, I'm coming. And that's how I got on the show.
1: Plus, we'll go in the studio for George's demo of a song by a duo he would have loved to have at this concert. When the Beetle Brunch Radio Network returns after this. 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
3: 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An afternoon and evening show edited down to one triple album and a film. Tickets for both shows sold out in minutes, as the chance to see so many stars performing at once was unprecedented. Ringo Starr, who performed his then recent top five single of the show, says George did everything he could to make this show successful.
4: He was committed. If he'd made the commitment, then that was what consumed him. For Bangladesh, it was to help those people and to do the show, and so he personally got everyone together, you know, and wanted the rehearsals. And we come from a place where it's more fun on stage if you actually know what you're doing, because, you know, we're not Yusef Lateef, we're not like jazz. We know what we're doing. So he was getting the music together, he was pretty strict. And it was great for all of us as well, because, you know, we can play with each other. As long as we have, like, some focus, it was good that we all got to play with each other, because there was no other way we were going to go out with Bob or even with Leon Russell. I mean, it just, that's how it was.

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1: Now, Bangladesh was important, but it was the first huge show for charity with a mass ensemble.
2: Everybody here came at very short notice, and some people even cancelled a few gigs to try and make it, and nobody was getting paid for anything.

George Harrison and friends with another first live performance of Here Comes the Sun from the Concert for Bangladesh, August 1st, 1971. A star-studded afternoon and evening that set the stage for benefit concerts in the future, which are now so commonplace and raise hundreds of millions of dollars each year. I'm Joe Johnson, and this is Beatle Brunch, and now we're up to our in-studio segment. One of the Beatles' early heroes were the Everlys. Several of the Beatles' songs and harmonies are clearly modeled after the duo. In an outtake of the song Two of Us, John and Paul refer to themselves as Phil and Don. And of course, you recall the nod to Phil and Don in Paul's song Let Him In. Phil and Don, but this demo track's Pure George, recorded sometime in the 90s, we assume, as there's scarce information on this track. It's one of the 10 songs that appears on the bonus disc that came with the DVD of Martin Scorsese's documentary on George called Living in the Material World. And now George in a breathtaking demo.

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1: Hi, this is Olivia Harrison, and I'm here on Joe Johnson's Beatle Brunch.
2: Back with more music and drama from the concert for Bangladesh, which happened August 1st, 1971. Now, especially nearing showtime, George becomes so busy that he had to rely on the word of his fellow musicians as to whether they would indeed show. George told us that Dylan was not a guarantee, and Eric Clapton had his own problems, though both made it to the show, of course. Olivia Harrison told me when this DVD came out in 2005 that the Dylan rumors were unfounded.
3: Well, you know, I think in a way it's not quite fair the way that's portrayed in a way, because Bob was there at rehearsals and he clearly had responded and he'd come there. And he hadn't done anything publicly, you know, for a while. Either had George. But I think it was really more about George not assuming till that final moment, you know, that he let Bob the option to be there or not be there. And, you know, he wasn't going to assume that he was going to be there because I think he had so much respect for him that he just thought, okay, well, you know, he may be here, he may not.
4: Dylan was very difficult to get. He was not feeling that strong about it because he'd been out of it so long. So on stage, I just looked around to see if there was any indication if Bob was going to come on or not. And he was already, though, he was so nervous, and he had his harmonica on and his guitar in his hand, and he was walking right on the stage. It was like, now or never. And so I just say,
5: like to bring on a friend of us all, Mr. Bob Dylan.

0: Thank you.
1: Through rehearsals, one of the questions was, is Eric going to turn up? Because he came very late. But he did in the end, and that's all that matters. But we were all a bit, we don't know, yes, no, yes, no.
2: I had figured out what I was going to wear and play, and it was all wrong. And I made it really hard for myself. And that guitar is not the right guitar to play that kind of song on. I should have used a Fender or a solid Gibson or something, not a semi-acoustic. I mean, I made it really difficult for myself.
0: Your friend of mine.

had been in a period of retirement, shall we say, for quite a long time, maybe about 2.5 years, and the collapse of the 60s philosophy sort of seemed to be starting in around that time. And it had a lot to do with what I was going through was very kind of indicative of that. You know, I was very, very reluctant to leave the front door of my house. I'd become a total recluse. And I think, you know, his kindness would have seen reaching out to me and trying to get me involved as something that would make it a special thing for him too.

0: Eric Clapton playing What He Says Was the Wrong Guitar on George's While My Guitar Gently Weeps at the Concert for Bangladesh, August 1st, 1971. And we heard A Waiting on You All as George and Olivia with contradicting stories on whether or not they were waiting for Dylan, who really stole the show at the Concert for Bangladesh. Coming up, we'll wrap up our special look back on the concert with Billy Preston and the most spiritual performance in the show, inspired by a Beatles song, plus our Mind Games contest for Something George.
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0: Thank you, Billy. So proud to welcome you to the show. Thanks for all you've done for the Beatles and for mankind and for fans all over the world. Let's get back to the show for one of the most emotional performances and the most fun, which came from Billy Preston singing and playing and dancing to That's the Way God Planned It. Having such a great time, he got up from his piano and started dancing in front of it. Here's Billy with that song and his memory.
12: That song came about after we had cut Let It Be. It was inspired by Let It Be. And I was down in the studio and I started playing, and the song came to me. And I played it to George. He loved it. And so we had a session. And I think it was one of the first sessions we did over there on my project. And he said, I'll just invite some friends over to play on it. That's okay. So in comes Eric Clapton. Keith Richards played bass on it. Ginger Baker played drums. And man, we just had a ball in that studio. You know, it was just great.

concert is great. We did two shows, and the first one was excellent. So by the time the second one came, we all kind of relaxed a little bit and, you know, and fell into a flow. On my number, man, I got happy. I got, you know, I just jumped up and ran across the stage a couple times. You know, and Phil Spector was in the truck. He said, "Where did he go? Where did he go?" You know. But I just couldn't help myself. It just felt so good. The band was jamming and it was pumping. The people were with us, and I just had to rejoice.

0: Billy Preston from the Concert for Bangladesh with a very emotional scene. It was during that song that he left his post and danced around in front of his keyboard, all excited and happy. 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And as you know, doubt no, Badfinger played at the Concert for Bangladesh. 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
1: You know, the Beatles did so many things that changed the world, and George, to put this show together, was the precursor to Live Aid and to all of the benefit concerts that happen today. That's a huge step for someone to invent. I mean, it's really something that everybody should be proud of, and it's a benchmark, you know, for the way things are done today.
2: It is, you know, but I think when you see it, I think what's so striking is that it was very simple then, and you know, not only technologically, but just the approach to everything. People didn't have giant entourages, and you know, there wasn't the media, and things weren't so organized. There wasn't a formula for it, so it's really so organic and so simple, and I think that is what makes it powerful.
1: Keep up the good work. 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

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I mean, it's expired and it's out of the box. I'm Jeff Davis. Norman Greenbaum coming up. Paul McCartney and Wings now.

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home of Craig Stevens in the Morning on Real Oldies 1470. Just after 1 o'clock, I'm Jeff Davis. Happy Saturday afternoon. Pat Benatar, Jimmy Buffett, they're coming up next. Now it's Stobie Gray. Yeah.

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I'm Jeff Davis. Thanks, Windgap, Nazareth, and Bath, for listening to the Lehigh Valley's greatest hits on Real Oldies, 1470 WSAN.

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You can't hide them. It's the Eagles. I'm Jeff Davis. Now it's Loggins and Messina. People smile.

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Good afternoon, I'm Jeff Davis, just after 2 o'clock, with more of the greatest hits back-to-back next. CCR, Paul Simon,

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1: I'm Jeff Davis. We like it back to back. More of the greatest hits for you. Happy Saturday. Styx is doing that Windy Cities tour with Chicago right now. They're coming up after the Eagles, who are having a lot more shows in Vegas these days. Take it to the limit.

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real oldies, 1470 WSAN, playing the Lehigh Valley's greatest hits. I'm Jeff Davis. Enjoy the rest of your Saturday. So much weekend left, so get out there and enjoy it. And if you have time and you haven't seen the Michael biopic yet, it's now on Stars. You can stream it and rock with you.

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Rioli's 1470 WSAN, as we remember the king of rock and roll. The anniversary of Elvis's death tomorrow. Keep it right here for Elvis's greatest hits.

marvelous Marvin Gaye on a greatest hits weekend, Re-Oldies 1470. How about some surf rock? What a big hit this was for the Shantays and Pipeline.

0: The greatest hits of all time, Re-Oldies 1470. Welcome to the Oldies Clubhouse. I'd like to take everybody out for free breakfast. Thank you, St. Luke's. 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

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Sunny, 84 degrees right now. And yes, I drove my Corvette into the studio with the top down. 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

WSAN, as we remember the king of rock and roll, the anniversary of the death of Elvis tomorrow, one of his biggest hits, I Can't Help Falling.

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WSAN. 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And thanks for everyone emailing me, telling me how much you enjoyed my live television concert on the SEN TV network of Music Fest. 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

buddy from my professional wrestling announcing days, Jimmy Hart and the Gentrys on a Greatest Hits weekend and the hits of the 60s and the 70s. Here's KC and the Sunshine Band. We're going to get down tonight.

Rioldi's 1470 WSAN iHeartRadio, Mike Mittman from the Oldies Clubhouse. Thank you so much for spending your Saturday with me. Casey Kasem coming up next. I'll see you back on the radio Monday at 3. You

Clouds of Joy is a song by B.J. Thomas. It debuts at number 36 this week as the countdown rolls on. 2 weeks ago, this song peaked at number 24. Last week, 27. This week, down to 35. It's done by a group called Chase, and the song is called Get It On.

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